0: KRMD FM, Oil City, Shreveport, a Cumulus Media station.
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I'm Justin. It's the Overnight Ride. As always, Instagram, Justin Off Air. Text me this weekend, 615-737-1033. Dustin Lynch, Mackenzie Porter. Thinking about

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Sometimes all over the map is a good thing. Trey Penley grew up listening to Merle, Ozzy Osbourne, Motley Crue, George Jones, and Eazy-E. Crazy, right? Here he is with Family Man on the Overnight Ride.

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modern day drifter. Don't you hold on to nothing too long. Just take what you need.

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Good morning. Happy Saturday. It is Trini Triggs in the 8 o'clock hour. Guys, it's KRM Decades. It's a time machine taking you back to when country was country. That is for sure. You got me here in the hot seat from 8 o'clock to 12 o'clock, taking you back down memory lane. Good morning.

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Thank you for listening to the radio. Thank you for tuning in to Trini Triggs this morning, KRM Decade. Just take a moment. If you're not driving, but if somebody's in the passenger seat with you, close your eyes. You're back in the 80s and 90s. Wow, doesn't it feel good?

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2: 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There's nothing coming.
3: 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Right.

Know the face, hear the voice, and remember the name. Yeah, Trudy Triggs. Gotta love it, man. I like that. Anyway, guys, be sure to go to KRMD.com. 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If you're driving, don't do it now. 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Scroll down to the section that says sweet deals. Take advantage of that 25, get you 50. I'm not going to even tell you what it is. When you get there, you're like, oh, my God, thank you, Trini, for telling me about this. Yeah, sweet deal. 25, get you 50 to spend.

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It's the Sean Show till 3 o'clock. 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

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She could get on with her life, and I'd get on with mine. 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